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Some will die in hot pursuit while sifting through my ashes. 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
1: Hi, it's Chris, and here's the 92.9 music news. Metallica drummer Lars Ulrich has sold his adjoining mansions in San Francisco for a combined $68 million, making it the second biggest private home real estate sale in the city's history. Additionally, he also sold a separate plot of land in Marin for $16 million, giving him a grand total of $80 million in real estate sales over the past few weeks. Wow, is he single? Also, you two have been named MusiCare's 2027 Persons of the Year and will be honored with a gala and a concert in February. Finally, the Nashville Municipal Airport Authority has voted unanimously to move forward with the renaming of the airport after the late Dolly Parton. My name is Chris. That's the 92.9 Music News, and it's brought to you by McMenamin's Old St. Francis School with free live music every Wednesday at 7 p.m., including this week with Tony Smiley.
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1: 3 years on the local circuit. Played twice at the county fair. And the second time, Ben, our friend who worked the business and said a guy from a label was there. There were two more like him at the next show, staring us down like hawks. And there was love in the air and all the money was there and we were going on tour. With Candlebox.

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1: Good morning, I'm David Miller, and here are your headlines for Monday, September 14th, 2026. The price of diesel in Oregon hit an all-time high on Saturday after surging overnight. The national price for diesel also continued its record climb. A gallon of diesel in Oregon was $6.55 per gallon on average on Saturday, September 12th, according to AAA. In Bend, diesel was up to $6.53. Nationally, diesel was at an all-time record $6.16 per gallon on Saturday. As for unleaded gasoline, the Oregon average was $5.10 on Saturday, still 45 cents shy of the record. It was $5.06 in Bend. The national average for unleaded is $4.31. Deschutes County Commissioners have selected a new site east of Bend to build the county's next landfill nearly 18 months after the deal for the original site fell through. A new landfill is needed as not landfill in Bend is almost out of room. The site will be at capacity in approximately 5 years. To get ahead of the approaching deadline, county commissioners have selected the Horse Ridge site about 30 minutes east of Bend and south off Highway 20. The new location is expected to have up to 125 years of capacity. Commissioners are hopeful they can reach a deal on the site. They initially selected the Moon Pit site in 2024, but that deal fell through in March of 2025 because of disagreements over the purchase price. Commissioners say they also approved the second location as backup, just in case the Horse Ridge site falls through. A complaint has been filed in Deschutes County against the city of Redmond questioning how it selected the company that will run food, beverage, and retail concessions at the renovated Redmond Municipal Airport. Tailwind Hospitality was selected June 9th to take over concessions for the new terminal. The current concessionaire, Aviano, was also competing for the contract. It says the process to award contracts was not fair and claims the city had improper, unrecorded communications with Tailwind. The lawsuit filed on July 30th alleges airport contracts and properties manager Leif Anderson and former airport director Zach Bass had personal relationships with Tailwind's representatives. It was recently announced that Bass resigned as airport director. The city of Redmond did not give specifics behind his resignation. Leaders in Culver will meet next week to discuss the needs for services in the fast-growing community, including a feasibility study to bring a grocery store to the city of 1,700 people. Residents currently have to drive to Terrebonne, Redmond, or Madras to do their grocery shopping. A key priority for city leaders is attracting a grocery store that offers fresh produce and healthy food options. With your local headlines, I'm David Miller. Have a fantastic Monday.
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It is Tool, and that is H on 92.9 FM. Good morning to you. My name's Gustav. A bit of bad news for fans of Tame Impala, and that is Kevin Parker from the band says he will no longer sign autographs, like, at all. He says that certain, quote, aggressive collectors have been using children as sort of a, like a tool to get his signature. He also says that if you happen to see him in, like, you know, an airport or outside of a hotel, don't expect a photo op with him either. All right. Latest from Tame Impala right now. This is Loser on 92.9.

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92.9 with Bob Marley right there, and I am Gustav. All right, here's what's going on in Central Oregon for the weather for today, this Monday. We're looking at a little bit of a break from the rain today. Sunny skies expected and a high of 69 degrees. We have more clouds incoming tomorrow, but warming up and getting sunnier as the week progresses, just around the same temperature-wise tomorrow as well. Overnight in the mid-40s, currently we're at 41. 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

92.9 FM, nice one from the New Pornographers, Sing Me Spanish Techno. My name's Gustav with this morning's 92.9 Outdoor Report, and water levels at Prineville Reservoir State Park are dropping so fast, in fact, that officials have closed the main boat launch ramp to motorized boats. This means the Prineville Reservoir is 27% full. Officials say it's unsafe to launch motorized boats from the main day use area at the end of Southeast Parkland Drive. However, you can launch from the county boat ramp, but the water level makes for a pretty long walk for this, but it can still be done. You can find out more about the Prineville Reservoir State Park at stateparks.oregon.gov. The 92.9 Outdoor Report is brought to us by Tokyo Starfish in their three locations, South Highway 97, Southeast 3rd Street, also Arizona Avenue next to Podski. Tokyo Starfish, get yours. Here's the Foo Fighters and the Pretender on 92.9.

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1: Good morning, I'm David Miller, and here are your headlines for Monday, September 14th, 2026. The price of diesel in Oregon hit an all-time high on Saturday after surging overnight. The national price for diesel also continued its record climb. A gallon of diesel in Oregon was $6.55 per gallon on average on Saturday, September 12th, according to AAA. In Bend, diesel was up to $6.53. Nationally, diesel was at an all-time record $6.16 per gallon on Saturday. As for unleaded gasoline, the Oregon average was $5.10 on Saturday, still 45 cents shy of the record. It

0: $4.31. Deschutes County Commissioners have selected a new site east of Bend to build the county's next landfill nearly 18 months after the deal for the original site fell through. A new landfill is needed as Knott Landfill in Bend is almost out of room. The site will be at capacity in approximately 5 years. To get ahead of the approaching deadline, County Commissioners have selected the Horse Ridge site about 30 minutes east of Bend and south off Highway 20. The new location is expected to have up to 125 years of capacity. Commissioners are hopeful they can reach a deal on the site. They initially selected the Moon Pit site in 2024, but that deal fell through in March of 2025 because of disagreements over the purchase price. Commissioners say they also approved a second location as backup, just in case the Horse Ridge site falls through. A complaint has been filed in Deschutes County against the city of Redmond questioning how it selected the company that will run food, beverage, and retail concessions at the renovated Redmond Municipal Airport. Tailwind Hospitality was selected June 9th to take over concessions for the new terminal. The current concessionaire, Aviano, was also competing for the contract. It says the process to award contracts was not fair and claims the city had improper, unrecorded communications with Tailwind. The lawsuit filed on July 30th alleges airport contracts and properties manager Leif Anderson and former airport director Zach Bass had personal relationships with Tailwind's representatives. It was recently announced that Bass resigned as airport director. The city of Redmond did not give specifics behind his resignation. Leaders in Culver will meet next week to discuss the needs for services in the fast-growing community, including a feasibility study to bring a grocery store to the city of 1,700 people. Residents currently have to drive to Terrebonne, Redmond, or Madras to do their grocery shopping. A key priority for city leaders is attracting a grocery store that offers fresh produce and healthy food options. With your local headlines, I'm David Miller. Have a fantastic Monday.
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We just heard Dinosaur Jr. And good morning to you. I am Gustav. Got another look at the weather coming up this hour. I know it's only Monday, but on the way this Saturday, something to look forward to. The 6th annual Oregon Whiskey Festival happening at Oregon Spirit Distillers in Bend. 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You'll get to meet the makers, hear their stories, and discover some new whiskey releases. Of course, you can also enjoy some live music throughout the afternoon as well. Special VIP night is coming up on the 18th here. 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It's Courtney Barnett on 92.9.

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Rage Against the Machine and testify on 92.9 FM. So Tom Morello from Rage Against the Machine has his solo album coming out in just a few weeks' time here. Not surprisingly, it will be politically charged. In fact, he worked with a certain band on one track that he has called the Rage Against the Machine of Now. That would be Irish rappers Kneecap, who also have some pretty fierce political beliefs. It's 92.9 FM. Here's The Kill from 30 Seconds to Mars.

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either from Veruca Salt on 92.9 FM with another check on the weather for today here in Central Oregon. This Monday, well, we're getting a little bit of a break from the rain. Sunny skies, high of 69 degrees expected. We do have more clouds incoming tomorrow, but then a fairly sizable warm-up as we get later into the week. And pretty much the same temperature-wise tomorrow. Overnight, we're in the mid-40s, currently at 43. 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Okay, Green Day, we still got a couple weeks left. It's 92.9. Wake me up when September ends.

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1: Good morning, I'm David Miller, and here are your headlines for Monday, September 14th, 2026. The price of diesel in Oregon hit an all-time high on Saturday after surging overnight. The national price for diesel also continued its record climb. A gallon of diesel in Oregon was $6.55 per gallon on average on Saturday, September 12th, according to AAA. In Bend, diesel was up to $6.53. Nationally, diesel was at an all-time record $6.16 per gallon on Saturday. As for unleaded gasoline, the Oregon average was $5.10 on Saturday, still 45 cents shy of the record. It was $5.06 in Bend. The national average for unleaded is $4.31. Deschutes County Commissioners have selected a new site east of Bend to build the county's next landfill nearly 18 months after the deal for the original site fell through. A new landfill is needed as not landfill in Bend is almost out of room. The site will be at capacity in approximately 5 years. To get ahead of the approaching deadline, county commissioners have selected the Horse Ridge site about 30 minutes east of Bend and south off Highway 20. The new location is expected to have up to 125 years of capacity. Commissioners are hopeful they can reach a deal on the site. They initially selected the Moon Pit site in 2024, but that deal fell through in March of 2025 because of disagreements over the purchase price. Commissioners say they also approved a second location as backup, just in case the Horse Ridge site falls through. A complaint has been filed in Deschutes County against the city of Redmond questioning how it selected the company that will run food, beverage, and retail concessions at the renovated Redmond Municipal Airport. Tailwind Hospitality was selected June 9th to take over concessions for the new terminal. The current concessionaire, Aviano, was also competing for the contract. It says the process to award contracts was not fair and claims the city had improper, unrecorded communications with Tailwind. The lawsuit filed on July 30th alleges airport contracts and properties manager Leif Anderson and former airport director Zach Bass had personal relationships with Tailwind's representatives. It was recently announced that Bass resigned as airport director. The city of Redmond did not give specifics behind his resignation. Leaders in Culver will meet next week to discuss the needs for services in the fast-growing community, including a feasibility study to bring a grocery store to the city of 1,700 people. Residents currently have to drive to Terrebonne, Redmond, or Madras to do their grocery shopping. A key priority for city leaders is attracting a grocery store that offers fresh produce and healthy food options. With your local headlines, I'm David Miller. Have a fantastic Monday.
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Novocaine on 92.9 and the unlikely candidates on that one. I am Gustav. Hey, how was your weekend? Don't forget to share all your fun experiences with us with photos and videos. Hashtag for this on socials, Backyard Ben. 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And for doing this, you could win a 4-pack of tickets to the upcoming Tyler Childers show at the Moda Center. That's coming up in early October here. This prize valued at $500 for these tickets. You can find out more in the share and win section of Backyard Ben. And it's brought to us by BackyardBenz.com and also us here at 92.9. Here's Jimi Hendrix.

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4: And in sad beer news, Boneyard Pub on Northeast Division Street in Bend will be closing on October 11th. Don't fret, though, because the original Boneyard Beer Tap Room on Lake Place and the Production Brewery will continue to operate.
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92.9 with Metallica. So the drummer from that band, Lars Ulrich, recently sold 2 adjacent mansions in San Francisco in the Presidio Heights section, which is quite nice, by the way. Nice part of San Francisco. He sold these mansions for a total of $68 million, making it the second biggest private home real estate sale in the city's history. Now, we don't yet know who the buyer is, but I'm just going to hazard a guess that it's some Silicon Valley executive, probably. It's 92.9. Here's a perfect circle.

92.9 with 1979 from Smashing Pumpkins. So I found out recently one of the big albums that influenced Billy Corgan from Smashing Pumpkins when he was a kid, like, I don't know, like 8 or 9 years old. Master of Reality from Black Sabbath. Yeah, he's listening to this stuff in the fourth grade, but he says especially the song Sweet Leaf, huge influence on him. Moving on to General Public, it's Tenderness on 92.9.

0: Josh said he was going to be here at like 2 o'clock. I haven't even seen him.
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0: That was me 20

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92.9 and pardon me from Incubus. Good morning to you. I am Gustav. Hope you're having a great Monday morning so far. You know, it's my favorite time of year once again. Not surprisingly, Oktoberfest. Yeah, and starting up this Friday and going all weekend long is Oktoberfest at Prost in Bend. It's a fun spot to go and hang out. There's going to be music and games and food and drink and lederhosen and dirndls. You can learn more at prostbend.com for that. It's 92.9. 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

Social Distortion on 92.9 FM. So Mike Ness from Social Distortion has been very personal in his songwriting pretty much for his entire career. And with the latest album, Born to Kill, from those guys, came out not that long ago, but he says he already has written a lot more that could fit on a whole other album. So he's putting together more stuff. We're not going to have to wait that long for the next one from Social Distortion. That's some pretty cool news right there. Beating cancer for Mike Ness has given him a whole new outlook, not surprisingly. It's 92.9 FM. This one from Tame Impala and Gorillaz. It's New Gold.

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Stone Temple Pilots, Big Bang Baby on 92.9. So my wife and I, we've been working our way through the latest season of Reacher on Amazon Prime, which, you know, it's kind of like all the other seasons of Reacher, but if you get confused, the latest episode kind of explains everything, which is good. But if you're a fan of action and crime drama, Reacher, a good series for sure. All right, our Monday morning is out of the way. That's always great news. Hang out for Chris. She is next. She'll be playing your requests on the way at noon with Lunchbox. I am Gustav. I'll spend time with you again tomorrow morning here on 92.9, leaving you with Limousines. Here is Very Busy People.

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1: 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What is happening on this Monday morning? My name is Chris. Happy to play music for you until 3 o'clock today. Join me, won't you? A song for now, a lunch block for later, 617-9270. I am live and in person in the studio. 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

Manchester Orchestra with the Gold on 92.9 FM. My name is Chris. Weather for today, pretty nice. Sunshine and 70, mid-40s overnight, and partly sunny. 70 for Tuesday with a chance of rain on Tuesday night. A little chilly outside at 54 degrees in Southwest Bend. And you can see that forecast at backyardbend.com. 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

That's Tool with the Pot on 92.9 FM. Royal Blood did Little Monster. Cage the Elephant's new song, Beaches in Tennessee, is number one on the rock and alternative airplay chart this week. Congratulations to them. Apparently, in Munich, Germany, they have an NFL halftime show there. I'm not sure what that is, but Cage the Elephant will be performing for that in November. No word yet on the name of their new album or anything like that, but I'm sure all of that is forthcoming. Let's play that song now. It's Beaches in Tennessee. New music from Cage the Elephant on 92.9.

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Devo, Dig Girl You Want. 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

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Their album, simply titled 2, will be coming out mid-November. Good morning. My name is Chris. If you're not going to be sitting home tonight watching Monday Night Football, maybe you'll head to Vinyl Night at M&J Tavern or karaoke happening at JC's. And that's our live music lineup on 92.9 FM. 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

Fontaine CC, Marianne on 92.9 FM. That's from their album Dopamine Chamber, which will be coming out next month. 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
1: Music from Grandson on 92.9 FM. We also heard Spoon Man from Soundgarden and AFI in there as well. 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Lunch blocks between 12 and 1 o'clock. I couldn't remember what time it was. So in about a half hour, we'll start lunch blocks. 617-9270 for yours today. 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
1: Tokyo Starfish. Hey, what's up? This is Russell Winfield. 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

0: 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Portugal the Man did feel it still. In about 15 minutes, I'll update you on our gorgeous summer slash fallish weather. Lunch blocks are on the way as well. 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

Hey, it's Gustav, and what's the meaning behind that title of that upcoming Linkin Park documentary? 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

That's brand new music from West Side Cowboy. That's called Kickstones The Boys on 92.9 FM. They just released a brilliant album called It Goes On. Happy to play that one for you. The Clash, this is Radio Clash. My name is Chris, sitting at 60 degrees in Southwest Bend. Sun is shining, though. Looks really nice outside. We're going to get to about 70 today. Mid-40s overnight and 70 tomorrow with partly sunny skies and a chance of rain in the afternoon into the evening for our Tuesday before opening up for a pretty nice day on Wednesday as well. Check it all out at backyardbend.com. 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In music news today, Oasis have announced a massive tour for next year. Most of the dates are happening in Europe, but they're doing 3 shows in Vegas next August. That's the closest they get to us. Also at a show in Texas over the weekend, My Chemical Romance's Gerard Way hinted that new music from the band is possible. And this looks great. Members of the seminal punk bands The Raincoats, The Slits, and X-Ray Specs are going to perform as a supergroup next month at the London festival God Save the Queens. And that's music news brought to you by McMenamin's Old St. Francis School, with free live music every Wednesday at 7 p.m., including this week with Tony Smiley. Lunch blocks commence right now for Brad with Bush. Everything's Zen 92.9.

Franz Ferdinand with Take Me Out on Lunch Blocks on 92.9 FM. My name is Chris, and Oregon Cancer Bike Out has their Funner Fest happening again on Saturday, October 3rd. And that's going down at Winoga Snow Park. 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And you can ride an assortment of trails in small groups. Beyond Funner, Tiddlywink, Tyler's, Traverse, and more. 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Brad said he wanted a song today that took him back. And he picked this one from the B-52s. It's Mesopotamia on Lunch Blocks on 92.9.

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That's Partee Strange, Wants Needs on Lunch Blocks on 92.9 FM. We also heard Don't Look Back in Anger from Oasis. The Portland Trailblazers are hosting their annual Rip City Rally Community Fair, and that's happening today here in Bend at the Pavilion from 4 to 6 o'clock. You can meet some of the Trailblazers legends, hang with Blaze the Trail Cat. There'll be fun hoops challenges, and they'll have the 1977 championship trophy on hand, giveaways and more. And I've been to that Rip City Rally. It is super fun, happening today starting at 4 o'clock at the Pavilion in Bend. That's our outside report brought to you by Tokyo Starfish. They have three locations in Bend. They're on South Highway 97, Southeast 3rd Street, and on Arizona Avenue right next to the Potsky. Tokyo Starfish, get yours. Thank you, Angela, for your lunch block. She said this is one of her all-time favorite songs. It's President of the United States, Peaches, 92.9.

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That's from their new album, Your Favorite Toy, Foo Fighters with Window on 92.9 FM. Christian put together our final lunch block of the day with the cult Wildflower, Misery Business from Paramore, and Blink 182. What's My Age Again? Thank you so much. Thank you all for your lunch blocks day in and day out. I appreciate your

That's Weezer. We might as well be strangers on 92.9 FM from their brand new album, The Gold Album. My name is Chris. Just read something. Kind of made me happy. U.S. Representative Mark Takano out of California and Senator Bernie Sanders out of Vermont have introduced a bill in Congress this week that would reduce the work week to 32 hours. The 32-Hour Work Week Act would gradually reduce the number of hours in a standard work week. It would happen over 4 years before reaching that 32-hour mark. And it wouldn't mean that you wouldn't work 40 hours, but anything over 32, you'd get time and a half. Well, that'd be pretty cool. And they're saying that the work has fundamentally changed and labor standards need to catch up. People are just as productive with a 32-hour work week as a 40-hour one. I don't think that's going to get anywhere, but I like the idea. An extra day is always very special. This is the Beastie Boy. She's crafty! 92.9.

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Green Day to Time of Your Life. It is pleasant outside. It's 64 degrees. We're shooting for 70 today with sunny skies all the way. 45 overnight and 70 and partly sunny for tomorrow with a chance of showers after 5 p.m. and a chance of those showers on Tuesday night as well. Looks like Wednesday's pretty nice. And then maybe a rainy day on Thursday. See how that all plays out. See that forecast yourself at backyardben.com. 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Dilly Dally Coffee tucked away off MK on Bend's southwest side. 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

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The Raconteurs did Sunday Driver. Regal Cinemas Old Mill 16 and IMAX is screening Oasis, Don't Look Back in Anger. That's showing through Wednesday in IMAX, and it's all about their Oasis Live 25 tour. Never-before-seen footage and the first joint interviews with Noel and Liam in over 20 years. And Noel and Liam saying that that documentary and tour brought them back together. And Oasis announced this morning another tour in 2027. Not much in the way of North America, with the exception of some dates in Vegas and in Boston for next year. IMAX.com for tickets to go see the concert film Oasis, Don't Look Back in Anger. Not a surf now, it's always love. 92.9.

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That's new from Kenny Hoopla and Albert Hammond Jr. together for New America on 92.9 FM. I think all the local bands all played over the weekend for Ben Roots, which is why tonight is just a vinyl night at M&J Tavern and karaoke at JC's for our live music lineup. My name is Chris. I appreciate you listening to 92.9. It's Marcy Playground, Sex and Candy.

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Bingo with Bren is happening tonight at Bevel Craft Brewing. And it is a benefit for Think Wild. 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Go there, have a good time, and part of the proceeds going to help out Think Wild. It's all time low with the weather on 92.9.

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That's back where it's at 82.9 FM. Arctic Monkeys, Why'd You Only Ever Call Me When You're High? We got our hot little hand on some more concert tickets. Bleachers are playing with the Linda Lindos this coming Sunday at Hayden Holmes Amphitheater. We've got tickets to give away to that show beginning tomorrow. Bleachers with the Linda Lindos Sunday at Hayden Holmes Amphitheater, benconcerts.com to check out details on that. This is new music from The Paradox, Kinda Like That, 82.9.

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1: 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Appreciate you listening to 92.9. This is Chris getting out of here. 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
11: 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How we feeling out there? How's your drive time commute? I need a saga. What's the saga? It's songs for the deaf. 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

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Hi, it's Brian here. Happy Monday. Is there really such a thing? Sure, if you're a Broncos fan or a Chiefs fan, they're playing tonight. NFL Monday Night Football is back. But enough about that, right? You don't care, do you? This is Alice in Chains, Heaven Beside You on 92.9 FM.

It's Time Bomb from Old 97s and 92.9 FM. Hey, it's Brian here. Did you have a good weekend? Got a little wet this weekend. Had some sunshine. Had a little cooler temperatures. Today, looking good out there. We're only about 70 degrees currently, and I think this is all we're going to get for high temperatures. Tonight, low to mid 40s with clear skies. Tomorrow, we're going to see partly sunny in the morning. There's a chance for showers tomorrow afternoon with a high close to 70, but not quite. And by Wednesday, mid 60s and mostly sunny skies. Slight chance for showers for Thursday, low 70s. And by Friday, sunny and upper 70s. In fact, next weekend, we could be in the low 80s with sunny skies. Kind of all over the place for fall. That's the way we like it here in Central Oregon. 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

That's Radiohead with there, 92.9 FM. Here, more concert tickets to give away throughout the week from 92.9 for shows coming up at Hayden Holmes Amphitheater. Listen this week to win tickets to see Bleachers this Sunday. The Linda Lindas are opening that show. That's going to be a good one this Sunday, Hayden Holmes Amphitheater. And then Friday, October 2nd, Black Label Society in town with Zach Sabbath and Dark Chapel. Of course, Zach Wild, longtime Aussie guitarist. So there you go. Some good shows that you could win tickets from us for this week on 92.9 FM. Not right now, though. This is Loser from Tame Impala.

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4: Hi, it's Chris, and here's the 92.9 Music News. Oasis has announced a massive tour for next year, with most dates happening in Europe. The closest they get to the Pacific Northwest at this point is three shows in Vegas next August. And at a show in Texas over the weekend, My Chemical Romance's Gerard Way hinted that new music from the band may be coming. And members of the seminal punk bands The Raincoats, The Slits, and X-Ray Specs will perform as a supergroup next month at the London festival God Save the Queens. Finally, after an iconic turn in 1994's Beavis and Butthead The Game, GWAR have announced they will appear in the Antarctica Scumbags expansion for Mutant Football League 2. My name is Chris. That's the 92.9 Music News, and it's brought to you by McMenamin's Old St. Francis School, with free live music every Wednesday at 7 p.m., including this week with Tony Smiley.
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Sixth annual Oregon Whiskey Festival is happening this Saturday at Oregon Spirit Distillers here in Bend. 3 to 7 this Saturday afternoon. Now, there's a special VIP night this Friday. 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

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Hi, it's Brian here. Live music lineup for the evening. Kind of a quiet night, but a couple of things you might want to check out if you want to go see some live music performances. The Bluegrass Collective Mondays at Silver Moon Brewing, kind of a bluegrass

open mic and jam that is happening at Bunkin' Brew. That's all I know for live music happenings tonight. Speaking of live music, hope you had a chance to get out and check out Bend Roots Festival over the weekend. Looked like it was another hugely successful event. At least I hope it was. I checked out some music on Friday afternoon, and I had other stuff going on through the weekend, so I didn't get out to enjoy as much of it as I would have liked. But I did get to see the Rum Peppers Friday afternoon at Bunkin' Brew. That was great. Also saw a metal band, Hollow Like Her. Shout out those guys and the gal. They were great. 92.9 FM, this is Bad Religion.

that is called New York from the Kills and 92.9 FM. It's Brian here, a couple of weeks out, but now is the time to start planning for the Oregon Cancer Bike Out Funner Fest. It's happening Saturday, October 3rd at Winoga Snow Park. 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

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That girl in the corporate uniform with the name tag and a nose ring. 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

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It's Brian here. Hope you had a nice weekend. Tough loss for the Ducks over the weekend. Boy, I didn't get to watch the game, but it looked like it was a close one. Now the Ducks drop to number 18 in the coaches poll, number 21 in the AP poll from the sixth ranked position. Ouch. Hopefully they can pull it together and salvage a season. I mean, it's only week two. Beaches in Tennessee is new from Cage the Elephant. It's right here on 92.9.

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